don't have to dream alone. Dream lover, until then I go to sleep and dream again. 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

0: know, every now and then I think you might like to hear something from us. Nice and easy. But there's just one thing, you see, we never ever do nothing nice and easy. We always do it nice and rough.
1: Jouw leukste evergreens wereldwijd via radioludo.be, in heel Limburg digitaal op DAB+, in Midden-Limburg op 107.2 en in Haspengouw op 107.6 FM. Dit is Ludo.

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How many different ways are there to say I love you? 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

0: formed my own band in 1934, the Georgians. 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
1: Your looks to evergreen. In heel Limburg, digitaal op DAB+. 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

0: Oh Marie.
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1: Oh Marie.
0: In your arms, I'm longing to be.
1: Longing to be.
0: Baby.
1: Baby.
0: Tell me you love me.

Stay for just a while. Stay and let me look at you. It's been so long, I hardly knew you.